like me. I once was lost, but now I'm found. Was blind, but now I see. God's grace, amazing grace. His grace means unmerited favor. That Jesus died when we didn't demand any favors. He died for us.

Amazing Grace. How sweet the sound that saved a wretch like me. I once was lost, but now I'm found. Was blind, but now I see. God's grace, amazing grace. His grace means unmerited favor, that Jesus died when we didn't demand any favors. He died for us, and that's what makes it so amazing. His grace shed blood for the whole world and for everyone. Without race, creed, or color, everybody